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I knew you'd call me. Is it because I teased you last night? 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
1: 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My Black Lady? Now is the time.

Once the Indians were free to live in their own country. Then came the white man. He took away their land, and only one of them survived. He is the last.

Of El Luto. A man who was born to be hunted like a wild animal because he was poor. But he refused to accept his fate, and today his honor has been restored.